Bunker L14. I'm going to sign you a call. 702 South Washington Street at shortstop. Caller, the clerk, advisors a male that has been there for 7 hours, currently sitting at a picking table. Advise he's possibly 1096.

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going to be 99 times 2, both out of Gio's valid photo ID, out of Granite City. The mail is going to be 99 times 2. Both are going to be out of Gio's. He does have a valid photo ID out of Granite City.

ballpark, if you can copy. We're going to be on 111 between 162, sorry, between 835 and 5570. We have an LZ set up between two fire apparatus. We have about a 200 by 200 foot area. Our patient information is a mid-20s male, double amputation, one to the arm, one to the leg. He is conscious, breathing.

Group 1246 vehicle. Fosberg Road, Stucker Road, Fosberg Road, correction, Brown Road, Fosberg Road, Brown Road. One passenger, George Adam, 83549, is reading George Adam, 83549.

Phil that comes back valid to Sylvia Sanders out of Belleville on a white 21 Kia wagon. Sylvia comes back clear valid.

10-10 close to Benalde area ambulance, close to Benalde area ambulance. You're needed for a transfer, St. Francis to St. Mary's in Decatur. 65-year-old female, AFib. For a transfer, St. Francis to St. Mary's, Decatur, 65-year-old female, AFib, time at page 2007, MAC 911 clear.

Cooper 19, copy, OK, attempt. OK, out at 10272, with a Will Lang, Palmyra, 26 OP 271 for a Sabrina Pinkerton.

attention, Staunton Ambulance, Staunton Ambulance, you're needed to respond. 517 North Hibbard Street, Staunton, 517 North Hibbard Street for a 73-year-old male, possible stroke, not acting normally. Attention, Staunton Ambulance, Staunton Ambulance, you're needed to respond. 517 North Hibbard Street, Staunton, 517 North Hibbard Street, 73-year-old male, possible stroke, not acting normally. Time to page 2143, Macoubin County, clear.

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Crownville Fire Department. Crownville Fire Department, here to respond. 911 Sumner Street, 911 Sumner Street, Crownville. For a stove that is caught on fire, the kitchen is now on fire. Flames are visible. Outage 2249, McKibben County, 911 there.

0: 16-0918 Union for transfer, Hillsborough Hospital to Memorial in Springfield. 54-year-old male, alcohol, ketoacidosis, time of page 2252, MAC 911 clear.
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1: Can we also get an ambulance for standby on that fire on Sumner?

911 Sumner Street, Kernville, for a fire. 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

Chico Sueno, the ambulance. 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
0: 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Light smoke showing, two-story, single-family dwelling. Everybody's evacuated, 1200B command. 1210, be advised, you're going to have to come in from the south. South, they got the roadblock coming off Wright Street.

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3: 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Come in from the south, come up Nicholas, and head north on Sumner.
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0: Copy that. 37 needs you to come up to Rice Street, North Broad to Rice, come in from the north.
1: Copy that. Rice Street, come in from the north.
0: And you'll stage in front of 1210.

respond to a EMS call at East Tyler Avenue. At 1024 East Avenue for an EMS call for a fall. Metro Ambulance respond to 1024 East Tyler Avenue for a fall. A 76-year-old male fell in the bathroom and hit his head on the doorframe. 911 clear, 2318.

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You're needed to respond 114 West Mound Street, Apartment 9, Gerard. 114 West Mound Street, Apartment Number 9. 69-year-old female having breathing problems, swollen feet, has a history of congestive heart failure.

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You respond 114 West Mountain Street, apartment 9, Gerard. 114 West Mountain Street, apartment 9, Gerard, for a medical call. 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

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PD en route. Litchfield Ambulance, respond to an EMS call for a 67-year-old female showing signs of aggression, change in LOC, change in medication. 1015 East Tyler Avenue, Evergreen Place. PD en route. 911 clear. 166.

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Press 6 at 0.

Attention Calusa and Elder Ambulance. You're being requested for a transfer St. Francis Hospital to the VA in St. Louis, 63-year-old male, suicidal ideation. Attention Galusu and Elder Ambulance. You're being requested for a transfer. St. Francis Hospital to the VA in St. Louis, 63-year-old male, suicidal ideation. Time of page 448, McCoupe.

0: attention, Gillespie, Ben L. Amiel, Gillespie, Ben L. Amiel, Trinity for a transfer from St. Francis to St. John's, 103-year-old female, urinary retention. Attention, Gillespie, Ben L. Amiel, Gillespie, Ben L. Amiel, Trinity for a transfer from St. Francis to St. John's, 103-year-old female, urinary retention. Time of page is 609, Macoupin County, 911 clear.
1: Lincoln 21, copy stage.

Norville Ambulance. 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For Raymond Norville Ambulance, respond to an EMS call at 52 Dorsell Road in Raymond for chest pain. Caller, 74-year-old male, thinks he is having a heart attack. 911 clear, 633.

0: 911, confirm ambulance copies.
1: Raymond Harville, ambulance from 911. Caller advised that they are going to go by their personal vehicle. Does not need ambulance.

Central Ambulance, respond to an EMS call at the Best Valley Inn for a man that was ran over. Central Ambulance, respond to Best Valley Inn for a man that has been ran over. PD is already on the scene. 911 clear. 641.

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1: 21, what?
0: 21, going to be en route to St. Francis for the transfer to John Cochran.

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1: What traffic going?
0: Mac, 19 will be out of St. Francis.
1: 10-4, 640.

7 miles left traffic. Be on Main Street at North Park, Main Street at Park Street with Illinois B truck 444-6162. 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

Girard Rescue, Prairie Land Ambulance, Girard Rescue, Prairie Land Ambulance. You're being requested at 402 West Franklin Street, Girard, for a 71-year-old female, possible stroke,

Attention Prairie Land Ambulance, Girard Rescue, Prairie Land Ambulance, Girard Rescue. You're being requested at 402 West Franklin Street, Girard, 71-year-old female, possible stroke, time of page 721, Macoupin County, 911 clear.

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1: 38, 10-4. 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

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Time of second page, 724, McCubbin County, 911 clear.

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You need to respond 415 Northwest Street, Carlinville. 36-year-old female, possibly in labor. Time of age is 828, but Coupon County, 911 clear.

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Lincoln, Staunton Ambulance, Staunton Ambulance. You're being requested at 204 Cedar Lane, 204 Cedar Lane, Staunton. For a female, weak, unable to walk. There is a nurse on scene. Attention, Staunton Ambulance, Staunton Ambulance. You're being requested at 204 Cedar Lane, 204 Cedar Lane, Staunton. Female, weak and unable to walk. Time of page 919, Macoupin County, 911 clear.

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0: Mary 13, McKibben. 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I believe I made contact with the owner. He's on his way out there to make sure it's his.
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0: 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I attempted to make contact with him, and his phone is no longer in service. They said the horse is running around Henderson.
1: Is there an address to this new owner?
0: That's right, I'm not sure.

0: Mary 13 McCoupin.
1: Gillespie PD can go by that owner's house to see if they can make contact with him.

attention, Staunton Ambulance, you're being requested. 723 South Hackman, 723 South Hackman Street, Staunton. 31-year-old female, difficulty breathing and dizzy. Attention, Staunton Ambulance, you're being requested at 723 South Hackman, 723 South Hackman, Staunton. 31-year-old female, difficulty breathing. Time of page 1004, McCubbin County, 911 clear.

0: Look at that one. 1028. 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I don't know who's right.
1: One zero two two six three B-boy truck is cleared on record.
0: Definitely, thank you.
1: Item one. Running at a different way, it's returning valid. Adonna Beeman out of Girard on a white 2001 Dodge.

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0: Gillespie PD called to advise the owner that horse was en route.
1: 10-4, thank you.

0: you can show me 10-8. 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
1: Tell us the trailer damaging our car. It is not drivable.
0: 10-4. I'll head that direction.

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0: It was headed in the Staunton, and I already advised them.
1: 10-4, thank you.

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0: need to respond. 326 Child Street, 326 Child Street, Carlin Bell, female fell outside, needs a lift assist only. Attention Gillespie Benelda Ambulance, Gillespie Benelda Ambulance, need to respond. 326 Child Street, Carlin Bell, female fell outside, needs a lift assist only. Time of page is 1051, Macoupin County, 911 clear.
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0: 38, go ahead.
2: This is going to be an accidental push. We're going to be 10-8.
0: 10-4.

0: his thought advisor, they happened to catch that semi coming through town with that scrap iron on it.
1: That's negative.
0: Community advised Monolith PD if they stay on, as well as Bunker Hill, via semi-truck on scrap metal. They're saying it's a white cap.

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0: Can you also notify IDOT that there are large, looks like mine rollers or something, pretty heavy, that have fallen off that vehicle? There's about three or four of them off to the side of the road.

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2: 10-4, thank you.

ambulance respond. 1822 Senator Miller Drive, DaVita Dialysis for 73-year-old female who is unconscious but breathing. Help ambulance respond. 1822 Senator Miller Drive, DaVita Dialysis for 73-year-old female unconscious but breathing. 911 clear. 1106. Lincoln 35 en route, 1107.

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2: Is there anything pending? Down Route 4, and then go back to the mine and see if they have any logs of semis leaving their facility with this type of item.

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0: 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I did call back, speak to a Stephanie. She advised that she was on her iPad and it misdialed. Everything is secure.
1: 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Tell me tonight.

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attention, Verdon Fire Department, Verdon Fire Department. You're needed to respond for a Sangamon County call, 17625 Route 4. 17625 Route 4, Verdon, for a fire that's out of control. Attention, Verdon Fire Department, Verdon Fire Department, you're needed to respond, 17625 Route 4, Verdon, for a Sangamon County call for a fire that's out of control. Time of page is 1207, McCoupin County, now we're clear.

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Lexington, Gillespie, Elderly Ambulance, Gillespie, Elderly Ambulance, you're being requested at 411 West O.C. Street, 411 West O.C. Street, Gillespie, for a male subject who's fallen in a bathroom. He is behind the door. Caller's not able to get to him. She advised he is breathing. Attention, Gillespie, Elderly Ambulance, Gillespie, Elderly Ambulance, you're being requested at 411 West O.C. Street, 411 West O.C. Street, Gillespie, for a male subject who has fallen in the bathroom. Unknown injuries, he's behind the door. Caller is not able to get to him. He is breathing. Time of page 1210, McComb County, 911, clear. Gillespie, 10-4.

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Back to the advise what type of fire this was, if this was a brush fire to control or a structure or anything.

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1: Bird and Fire, Sagamon County just called back, advised when you see the squad car, to go to the fire by the squad car, because otherwise there's a retaining wall in the other direction.
0: Go to the fire by the squad car. Good copy. Thank you.
1: 10-4.

0: Attention Gillespie Ben Elderry Ambulance, Gillespie Ben Elderry Ambulance. You're being requested at 925 Marshall Street. 925 Marshall Street, Carlinville. 86-year-old female who has fallen. Unknown injuries. There is a nurse on scene. Attention Gillespie Ben Elderry Ambulance, Gillespie Ben Elderry Ambulance. You're being requested at 925 Marshall Street. 925 Marshall Street, Carlinville. 86-year-old female who has fallen. Unknown injuries. She was located by her nurse. Time of page 1214, McKibben County, 911 clear.
1: 911, through Lincoln 14, responding to the call in Gillespie. What was the numerics on that address?
0: 411 OC, 411 OC.
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0: 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Is there another unit with traffic for 911?
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0: On to your PD, there's a female there wanting to speak to you.

Gillespie Vanillary Ambulance. 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No injuries, lift assistance only. Time of page 1300, Macoupin County, 911 clear.

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600 Garfield Street, Mount Olive. 600 Garfield Street, Mount Olive. 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Attention, Mount Olive Fire Department. 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

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Time of page 1349, McKibben County, 911 clear.

email the ambulance you need to respond, 305 North McCoupin, 305 North McCoupin Street, Casey's Gillespie, male subject bleeding from the head, officers are on scene. Attention Gillespie, Vanelle Ambulance, Gillespie, Vanelle Ambulance, you need to respond, 305 North McCoupin Street, Gillespie, Casey's. Male subject bleeding from the head, officers are on scene, time of page 1352, McCoupin County, Illinois, clear.

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0: Hamel chiropractor for a hay field on fire. Those were a fire respond to Zoom Alts. Hey, there's a hay field on fire. 607, be responding.
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0: 16 on scene. 600 when you pull right into Zumwalt on the west side. There's a little lane you can get in the field. You can come on back here. And 603, you can stay in the parking lot of Zumwalt for now.
1: 10-4.

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You have an ALS transfer from Hillsboro Health to St. John's in Springfield. Hillsboro ambulance backup crew. You have an ALS transfer from Hillsboro Health to St. John's in Springfield. WPXN 413 clear.

0: Mary 13 McCoupin. I made contact with that subject in question. There is no emergency urgent need for an SOS. She referred to it as legal court documents needing printed out. B10824.
1: 10-4.
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attention Gillespie Bunnell area ambulance. Gillespie Bunnell area ambulance. You're being requested at 606 Charles Street. 606 Charles Street, Gillespie. 65-year-old female with an infection on her left foot. She needs transported to the hospital per her doctor. Attention Gillespie Bunnell area ambulance. Gillespie Bunnell area ambulance. You're being requested at 606 Charles Street. 606 Charles Street, Gillespie. For a 65-year-old female with an infection on her left foot, and she needs transported to the hospital per her doctor. Town of Page 1413, McCubbin County, 911 clear.

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2: Phyllis of Benelde Ambulance, we need to respond. 403 West Central Street, Benelde. 403 West Central Street, Benelde. 93-year-old female needs a lift assist to the car. Attention, Gillespie, Benelde Ambulance. Gillespie, Benelde Ambulance, you need to respond. 403 West Central Street, Benelde. 93-year-old female needs a lift assist to the car. Time of page is 1457, Macoupin County, 911 clear.

10-8 back in service.

attention Gillespie Fire Department, Gillespie Fire Department. You need to respond to the area of East Wilson and 3rd Street, East Wilson and 3rd Street, Gillespie, for a gas line that's been struck.

Gillespie Fire Department, Gillespie Fire Department. You're needed to respond to area East Wilson and 3rd, East Wilson and 3rd, Gillespie, for a gas line that's been struck. Time of page is 1516, Macoupin County, 911 clear.

Franklin, Staunton Ambulance, Staunton Ambulance. You're needed at 407 North Franklin Street, Staunton. 407 North Franklin Street, Staunton, for an 82-year-old male throwing up and lethargic. Hutchinson, Staunton Ambulance, Staunton Ambulance. You're needed at 407 North Franklin Street, Staunton. 407 North Franklin Street, Staunton, for an 82-year-old male throwing up and lethargic. He is responsive and breathing. Time of pace, 1518.

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0: 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Caller advised there was a vial of drugs found there in the post office.
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1: Out of Madison County, 26 OP 1245 and 1246 on a Cheryl Hibbard. I'll be out at 602 West 7th Street, Staunton.

Fountain Ambulance. Fountain Ambulance, you're needed at CHS ER Room 2 for an ALS transfer to Springfield Memorial. 75-year-old female going for renal failure. Attention, Fountain Ambulance. Fountain Ambulance, you're needed at CHS ER Room 2 for an ALS transfer to Springfield Memorial. 75-year-old female going for renal failure. 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
1: Mile on 2. I'm assigning you a motor's assist at North Church Street and East Main Street. And caller advised she's broke down on the side of the road.

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Time of page 1618, we could be kind of clear.

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attention, Carlisle Fire Department. 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

0: 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If you guys want to head up here to assist, get her loaded.
1: 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We'll be in route shortly.
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0: Clint, go around back to the ER. Ambulance staff is waiting for us back there, and then we'll walk down together.
1: Copy that. Entering the square now. Head to the ER. 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

Stunt ambulance. You're needed at Anderson ER, room 2, for a BLS transfer to Mercy on ballast. 34-year-old male going for a liver mass. Attention, Stunt ambulance. You're needed at Anderson ER, room 2, for a BLS transfer to Mercy on ballast. 34-year-old male going for a liver mass. Time 16:34.

Listed Ben Elde Ambulance, can you respond? 403 West Central Avenue, 403 West Central Avenue, Ben Elde. 93-year-old female returning from the hospital, needs assistance in the residence. Attention, listed Ben Elde Ambulance, listed Ben Elde Ambulance, can you respond? 403 West Central Avenue, 403 West Central Avenue, Ben Elde. 93-year-old female returning from the hospital, needs assistance in the residence. Outpage 1640, McCoupe County, 913.

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0: Can you please show 13 and 46 at Carlinville Rehab?

Attention, SWAT ambulance. SWAT ambulance to Renita at Anderson, room 211, for an ALS transfer to Mercy. 73-year-old male going to see his doctor. Attention, SWAT ambulance. SWAT ambulance to Renita at Anderson, room 211, for an ALS transfer to Mercy. 73-year-old male going to see his doctor. Time page 1655.

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0: attention, close to Midland Ambulance, close to Midland Ambulance, senior for transfer, Hillsborough Hospital to St. Elizabeth, 73-year-old female, thank you, please. Attention, close to Midland Ambulance, close to Midland Ambulance, senior for transfer, Hillsborough Hospital to St. Elizabeth, 73-year-old female, thank you, please. On page 1711, we could be getting that one clear.
1: Matt, Gillespie copies, transfer.

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Hillsboro Ambulance, you need to respond to 1300 East Tremont Street, Hillsboro, for a 74-year-old male who's fallen unknown of any injuries. 91 clear, 1729.